It's the top of the hour. From the Auto Smart Studio in Campbellsville, this is WLCU FM 88.7, The Tiger.

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2: And here's Clark with the weather. 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
6: Here's a look at your evening weather forecast from 88.7 The Tiger and the National Weather Service. Tonight, expect mostly clear weather with a low around 66. Tuesday morning should stay sunny with a high near 89 alongside some light winds, with Tuesday night seeing clear weather and a low around 68. Wednesday, meanwhile, we'll see repeat weather with sunny skies and a high near 91 with light winds through the morning, with clear skies and a low around 71 through the night. This has been a look at your evening weather forecast from 88.7 The Tiger and the National Weather Service.

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9: Here's a look at your evening weather forecast from 88.7 The Tiger and the National Weather Service. Tonight, expect mostly clear weather with a low around 66. Tuesday morning should stay sunny with a high near 89 alongside some light winds, with Tuesday night seeing clear weather and a low around 68. Wednesday, meanwhile, we'll see repeat weather with sunny skies and a high near 91 with light winds through the morning, with clear skies and a low around 71 through the night. This has been a look at your evening weather forecast from 88.7 The Tiger and the National Weather Service.

What if I told you that you could be changed, that all of the guilt and all of the shame and everything dirty could be washed away, fully alive, fully redeemed, headed for heaven, forgiven and free? What if I told you it's true?

0: Now I want all of you to bow your head, and I want you to pray this prayer out loud after me. Oh God, I'm a sinner. I'm sorry for my sin. I'm willing to turn from my sin. I receive Jesus as my Savior. I receive Him as Lord. From this moment on, I want to follow Him in the fellowship of the church. In Christ's name. Amen.
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3: And here's Clark with the weather. 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
6: 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Here's a look at your evening weather forecast from 88.7 The Tiger and the National Weather Service. Tonight, expect mostly clear weather with a low around 66. Tuesday morning should stay sunny with a high near 89 alongside some light winds, with Tuesday night seeing clear weather and a low around 68. Wednesday, meanwhile, we'll see repeat weather with sunny skies and a high near 91 with light winds through the morning, with clear skies and a low around 71 through the night. This has been a look at your evening weather forecast from 88.7 The Tiger and the National Weather Service.

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6: Here's a look at your evening weather forecast from 88.7 The Tiger and the National Weather Service. Tonight, expect mostly clear weather with a low around 66. Tuesday morning should stay sunny with a high near 89 alongside some light winds, with Tuesday night seeing clear weather and a low around 68. Wednesday, meanwhile, we'll see repeat weather with sunny skies and a high near 91 with light winds through the morning, with clear skies and a low around 71 through the night. This has been a look at your evening weather forecast from 88.7 The Tiger and the National Weather Service.

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1: And here's Clark with the weather. How's it looking for our weekend boaters out there, Clark?
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6: Here's a look at your evening weather forecast from 88.7 The Tiger and the National Weather Service. Tonight, expect mostly clear weather with a low around 66. Tuesday morning should stay sunny with a high near 89 alongside some light winds, with Tuesday night seeing clear weather and a low around 68. Wednesday, meanwhile, we'll see repeat weather with sunny skies and a high near 91 with light winds through the morning, with clear skies and a low around 71 through the night. This has been a look at your evening weather forecast from 88.7 The Tiger and the National Weather Service.

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1: And here's Clark with the weather. 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
6: Here's a look at your evening weather forecast from 88.7 The Tiger and the National Weather Service. Tonight, expect mostly clear weather with a low around 66. Tuesday morning should stay sunny with a high near 89 alongside some light winds, with Tuesday night seeing clear weather and a low around 68. Wednesday, meanwhile, we'll see repeat weather with sunny skies and a high near 91 with light winds through the morning, with clear skies and a low around 71 through the night. This has been a look at your evening weather forecast from 88.7 The Tiger and the National Weather Service.

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9: Here's a look at your evening weather forecast from 88.7 The Tiger and the National Weather Service. Tonight, expect mostly clear weather with a low around 66. Tuesday morning should stay sunny with a high near 89 alongside some light winds, with Tuesday night seeing clear weather and a low around 68. Wednesday, meanwhile, we'll see repeat weather with sunny skies and a high near 91 with light winds through the morning, with clear skies and a low around 71 through the night. This has been a look at your evening weather forecast from 88.7 The Tiger and the National Weather Service.

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1: And here's Clark with the weather. How's it looking for our weekend boaters out there, Clark?
2: Well, Stacy, we can expect periods of heavy rain across the viewing area. That means all the trash, lawn chemicals, and other hazardous waste on the ground go down the storm drains and into our rivers, lakes, and streams.
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9: Tonight, expect mostly clear weather with a low around 66. Tuesday morning should stay sunny with a high near 89 alongside some light winds, with Tuesday night seeing clear weather and a low around 68. Wednesday, meanwhile, we'll see repeat weather with sunny skies and a high near 91 with light winds through the morning, with clear skies and a low around 71 through the night.
8: This has been a look at your evening weather forecast from 88.7 The Tiger and the National Weather Service.

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4: Here's a look at your overnight weather forecast from 88.7 The Tiger and the National Weather Service.
5: Look forward to continued sunny weather this morning with a high near 89 alongside some light winds, with the night staying clear as it drops down to 68. Looking to Wednesday, expect continued sunny weather with a high near 91 alongside some light winds, with Wednesday night staying mostly clear as it drops down to 71. Thursday morning, meanwhile, should see mostly sunny weather with a high near 89, though do prepare for a 70% chance of rain.
4: This has been a look at your overnight weather forecast from 88.7 The Tiger and the National Weather Service.

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8: Look forward to continued sunny weather this morning with a high near 89 alongside some light winds, with the night staying clear as it drops down to 68. Looking to Wednesday, expect continued sunny weather with a high near 91 alongside some light winds, with Wednesday night staying mostly clear as it drops down to 71. Thursday morning, meanwhile, should see mostly sunny weather with a high near 89, though do prepare for a 70% chance of rain.
7: This has been a look at your overnight weather forecast from 88.7 The Tiger and the National Weather Service.

0: We all deserve damnation, but Jesus paid the price. The eternal gift of salvation is life with him in paradise. A life that's full of peace where you will never sin again. Sign the Alpha, the Omega, the beginning and the end.
1: We all deserve damnation, but Jesus paid the price. 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A life that's full of peace where you will never sin again. 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
1: And here's Clark with the weather. How's it looking for our weekend boaters out there, Clark?
2: Well, Stacy, we can expect periods of heavy rain across the viewing area. That means all the trash, lawn chemicals, and other hazardous waste on the ground go down the storm drains and into our rivers, lakes, and streams.
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7: Look forward to continued sunny weather this morning with a high near 89 alongside some light winds, with the night staying clear as it drops down to 68. Looking to Wednesday, expect continued sunny weather with a high near 91 alongside some light winds, with Wednesday night staying mostly clear as it drops down to 71. Thursday morning, meanwhile, should see mostly sunny weather with a high near 89, though do prepare for a 70% chance of rain.
6: This has been a look at your overnight weather forecast from 88.7 The Tiger and the National Weather Service.

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10: Here's a look at your overnight weather forecast from 88.7 The Tiger and the National Weather Service. Look forward to continued sunny weather this morning with a high near 89 alongside some light winds, with the night staying clear as it drops down to 68. Looking to Wednesday, expect continued sunny weather with a high near 91 alongside some light winds, with Wednesday night staying mostly clear as it drops down to 71. Thursday morning, meanwhile, should see mostly sunny weather with a high near 89, though do prepare for a 70% chance of rain. This has been a look at your overnight weather forecast from 88.7 The Tiger and the National Weather Service.

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1: And here's Clark with the weather. How's it looking for our weekend boaters out there, Clark?
2: 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That means all the trash, lawn chemicals, and other hazardous waste on the ground go down the storm drains and into our rivers, lakes, and streams.
1: Gross.
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7: Look forward to continued sunny weather this morning with a high near 89 alongside some light winds, with the night staying clear as it drops down to 68. Looking to Wednesday, expect continued sunny weather with a high near 91 alongside some light winds, with Wednesday night staying mostly clear as it drops down to 71. Thursday morning, meanwhile, should see mostly sunny weather with a high near 89, though do prepare for a 70% chance of rain.
6: This has been a look at your overnight weather forecast from 88.7 The Tiger and the National Weather Service.

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8: Look forward to continued sunny weather this morning with a high near 89 alongside some light winds, with the night staying clear as it drops down to 68. Looking to Wednesday, expect continued sunny weather with a high near 91 alongside some light winds, with Wednesday night staying mostly clear as it drops down to 71. Thursday morning, meanwhile, should see mostly sunny weather with a high near 89, though do prepare for a 70% chance of rain.
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8: Here's a look at your overnight weather forecast from 88.7 The Tiger and the National Weather Service. Look forward to continued sunny weather this morning with a high near 89 alongside some light winds, with the night staying clear as it drops down to 68. Looking to Wednesday, expect continued sunny weather with a high near 91 alongside some light winds, with Wednesday night staying mostly clear as it drops down to 71. Thursday morning, meanwhile, should see mostly sunny weather with a high near 89, though do prepare for a 70% chance of rain. This has been a look at your overnight weather forecast from 88.7 The Tiger and the National Weather Service.

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1: And here's Clark with the weather. 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
9: Look forward to continued sunny weather this morning with a high near 89 alongside some light winds, with the night staying clear as it drops down to 68. Looking to Wednesday, expect continued sunny weather with a high near 91 alongside some light winds, with Wednesday night staying mostly clear as it drops down to 71. Thursday morning, meanwhile, should see mostly sunny weather with a high near 89, though do prepare for a 70% chance of rain.
8: This has been a look at your overnight weather forecast from 88.7 The Tiger and the National Weather Service.

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5: Look forward to continued sunny weather this morning with a high near 89 alongside some light winds, with the night staying clear as it drops down to 68. Looking to Wednesday, expect continued sunny weather with a high near 91 alongside some light winds, with Wednesday night staying mostly clear as it drops down to 71. Thursday morning, meanwhile, should see mostly sunny weather with a high near 89, though do prepare for a 70% chance of rain.
4: This has been a look at your overnight weather forecast from 88.7 The Tiger and the National Weather Service.

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8: Look forward to continued sunny weather this morning with a high near 89 alongside some light winds, with the night staying clear as it drops down to 68. Looking to Wednesday, expect continued sunny weather with a high near 91 alongside some light winds, with Wednesday night staying mostly clear as it drops down to 71. Thursday morning, meanwhile, should see mostly sunny weather with a high near 89, though do prepare for a 70% chance of rain.
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1: 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How's it looking for our weekend boaters out there, Clark?
2: Well, Stacy, we can expect periods of heavy rain across the viewing area. That means all the trash, lawn chemicals, and other hazardous waste on the ground go down the storm drains and into our rivers, lakes, and streams.
1: Gross.
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5: 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Here's a look at your overnight weather forecast from 88.7 The Tiger and the National Weather Service. Look forward to continued sunny weather this morning with a high near 89 alongside some light winds, with the night staying clear as it drops down to 68. Looking to Wednesday, expect continued sunny weather with a high near 91 alongside some light winds, with Wednesday night staying mostly clear as it drops down to 71. Thursday morning, meanwhile, should see mostly sunny weather with a high near 89, though do prepare for a 70% chance of rain. This has been a look at your overnight weather forecast from 88.7 The Tiger and the National Weather Service.

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1: Okay, everyone listen up. People keep asking me, what are you guys doing in there? And I'm like, we're throwing a party for the King of Kings. 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
8: Here's a look at your overnight weather forecast from 88.7 The Tiger and the National Weather Service. Look forward to continued sunny weather this morning with a high near 89 alongside some light winds, with the night staying clear as it drops down to 68. Looking to Wednesday, expect continued sunny weather with a high near 91 alongside some light winds, with Wednesday night staying mostly clear as it drops down to 71. Thursday morning, meanwhile, should see mostly sunny weather with a high near 89, though do prepare for a 70% chance of rain. This has been a look at your overnight weather forecast from 88.7 The Tiger and the National Weather Service.

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Wow. 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People out here hurting, gotta pray for them. Give them all the strength, make a way for them. Yeah, I be interceding. Crazy for the Lord, I be really geeking. Look, stomping on these demons, I be really tweaking. Yeah, I'm a new creation like I read Ephesians. Wow, wow, they say it's word of mouth. Yeah, I gave my life to God, or you ain't heard about. Look, flexing on the devil, I've been working out. Hella trials, I ain't gon' lie, but he gon' work it out. Yeah, yeah, and it's gon' get high. But it's a cold world, though, and we on thin ice. He the reason I'm gon' make it to the 10 eye. Who would've knew where I would be if I ain't get shot? For real. For real. Yeah, that's my testimony. While I'm slipping, he keep pouring all these blessings on me. I'm a soldier, he keep putting all these tests on me. I ain't perfect, why you people out here stressing on me? Man.

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For real. For real. It's so critical. Can't take your eyes up off that cross for a minute though. Don't try to pray your way out when you win it though. Gotta make the right choices, you don't get it though. Listen, and it's gon' take time. I've been working on my peace, you can't take mine. I'm up next, I've been hearing through the grapevine. Pushing hard for the Lord, like the main line. Yeah, and I ain't judging nothing. 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
2: And here's Clark with the weather. 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
3: 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That means all the trash, lawn chemicals, and other hazardous waste on the ground go down the storm drains and into our rivers, lakes, and streams.
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5: 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Here's a look at your morning forecast from 88.7 The Tiger and the National Weather Service. Look forward to continued sunny weather this morning with a high near 89 alongside some light winds, with the night staying clear as it drops down to 68. Looking to Wednesday, expect continued sunny weather with a high near 91 alongside some light winds, with Wednesday night staying mostly clear as it drops down to 71. Thursday morning, meanwhile, should see mostly sunny weather with a high near 89, though do prepare for a 70% chance of rain. This has been your morning weather forecast from 88.7 The Tiger and the National Weather Service.

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Campbellsville!

Good morning. It is a good day on this Tuesday. Yes, I said it. It's Tuesday, not Monday. Tuesday. Let's make sure we are all on the same page. How many of you messed up and you came in on a Tuesday after Labor Day and you got the days wrong? Right here, I've done it, and thank goodness I'm a little bit more aware today. Congratulations to the football team. They defeated Pikeville 27-14. Women's soccer 5-0 over Indiana Tech. Women's volleyball went 1-2 over the weekend. Men's soccer tied with Mount Vernon Nazarene on Saturday. Men's golf in Indiana today. Men's soccer, they take on, the JV takes on Thomas More. And then that was yesterday. And then today, men and women's soccer are at Georgetown. So good luck to them. And volleyball's at Midway. Listen, it's a good day. It's a great day. It's a mighty day. Make today great. Make the week great. Do great and mighty things. Going to do our daily devotional this morning to get us started on this Tuesday morning. Today, it talks about joyfulness. How many have joy in their life? How can I be more joyful? There are areas of our Christian life that are very serious, confronting sin and its consequences, church discipline, fighting evil. But there's also great delight in knowing that the God of the universe loves you, has a plan for you, and made this wonderful world for you. In fact, he tells you to serve him enthusiastically. The Bible urges you to serve God with all of your being, with an enthusiasm that comes from deep within your heart and soul. Joy and enthusiasm light the fire of service. Philippians 4:4, always be full of joy in the Lord. I say it again, rejoice. Psalm 31:7, I am overcome with joy because of your unfailing love, for you have seen my troubles and you care about the anguish of my soul. Always be joyful, 1 Thessalonians 5:17. God's promise, 1 Peter 1:8, you love him even though you have never seen him. Though you do not see him, you trust him, and even now you are happy with the glorious, inexpressible joy. That is your 1 minute with God daily devotional. All righty, let's get to a little Qualified by Fire this morning by Amber here on the morning show.

You got it on the morning show here on 88.7 The Tiger. Good morning to you. I hope your day is great and mighty. I just want to tell you something. Today's the day to get up. Today's the day to rise up and say no more. Satan, we rebuke you in the name of Jesus. Jesus is the king of this studio. Jesus is the king of my life. Jesus is the king of my house. Jesus is the king of this world. And when we finally start saying that and owning that and believing that and fighting back, oh, Jamie, you shouldn't talk about fighting. Why? You don't think there's a battle going on in the world? You don't think there's a battle going on with things we can't see? Oh, you better read your Bible, people. Yes, there is. And it's coming. The Bible is alive right now like cray cray. Y'all better listen to what it's saying. It said, get up, roll up your sleeves, claim the name of Jesus. That's a fight in itself. That is a fight in itself. And if you're like, well, I don't know. Well, no, yeah, you better listen to what I'm telling you. Quit playing patty cakes in your life. Get up. Bible says, rise up in the name of Jesus. You know what? My heart said play Lion this morning by Elevation. That's what we're going to do. Going to play a little Lion. It's time to let that lion out. It's time to let that lion roar in the name of Jesus. It's time to get out of that bubble wrap and come rising up and claiming the name of Jesus. Everywhere you go, everything you do, you better start claiming the name of Jesus, because I'm telling you, there's a day coming.

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1: Good morning, everybody out there in radio land. It is time to get up. It is time to rock. It is time to tell Satan, no matter what you're going through, no matter what battle you're in, I don't care how dark it is. I don't care how bad you feel. Today's the day you're going to look Satan in the eye and say, Satan, I rebuke you in the name of Jesus. Not today, bruh. We are not dealing with you. We're going to get up and we're going to claim the name of Jesus. If you're going through a marital issue, you're going through finances, maybe your kids, your home, your work, whatever, you walk through that place and rebuke Satan in the name of Jesus. All day, every day, you claim the name of Jesus. You lift him up because he is the King of Kings and he is the Lord of Lords. He is the great I am. Fight. It is time to quit playing patty cakes. It is time to get up and get after it. So we're going to play the new one from Rick, the remix. Not today, bruh. This is Not Today, Bruh, part two. And then we're going to crank it up a little more after that. You just got to guess what the next one is. But I'm going to tell you right now, you better get ready because we rocking today on the morning show.

0: Little Schema Boy and Praise Dance here on the morning show. It is a good day. It is a great day. Hey, right before that, CJ Emulous with a little Jesus Freak. Getting our day started the right way. 69 degrees in Central Kentucky right now. It is going to be on the warm side today. It's going to be around 90. It's going to be low 69, 21% chance of rain. Tomorrow 90, low 70. Now Thursday, Friday, Saturday, there are chances of rain in the area, higher on the Thursday. But here's the thing you need to start looking at. Futurecast. It's going to be around 85 to 90-ish between now and looks like the 19th, but on the 20th. Yeah, y'all better get ready because around the 20th, we're going to be dropping it down a little bit. High 75, low 56, 78, 56, 78, 57. Y'all better enjoy the warm because we are getting ready to hit that trend downward a little bit. Fall weather, the hoodies, the bonfires. Oh, does it get any better? Does it get any better? And you know what? I'm kind of angry at God about this. God, can we have a little bit more of that fall weather? Can we get a little bit more in August and early September to enjoy that time period? I'm just saying. Would I be upset if we had a little snow? Oh, no. Because my countdown is on for Christmas. Y'all know me. My tree's ready to go up. I'm already preparing the day for that tree to go up because it is that time. The countdown's on. How about we just tell Satan once again that we denounce him? We rebuke him. Not today, bruh. Nope. This goes out to some of my favorite peeps out there. Crystal loves this song. Audrey, Laney, a lot of those ladies love this song. Here we go.
1: Yeah. We the remnant, chosen for this hour. It's wartime. I plead the blood right now.

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1: I denounce you.
0: Every spirit,
1: every spirit,
0: every lie.

I denounce you, Satan. That is Sheena Taylor. That is a favorite here on the morning show. Got to say good morning to all the people listening in through 88.7 The Tiger, through the radio, through the TuneIn radio app, and also through the TT. Got a lot of people listening on the TT. We've had Pakistan this morning. We've had California, Mississippi, Florida, Missouri, South Carolina, North Carolina, Indiana, Ohio, Tennessee, and Massachusetts. I can't even say that state right. Is that bad? I can never get it right. I always say UMass. There you go. You know who I'm talking about. Good morning to all of you out there. And you know what? The next song we play, I'm just going to say Hawaii. We're going to pray for Hawaii. Hawaii in the house. Absolutely. Okay, look. I'm just going to tell you, this next song, all I can do is giggle and smile and laugh. It is a song that a lot of people have come up and said, that song is great. It is so fun. It just makes you smile. It just makes you have a good feel in your body and your mind and your soul, even through a tough day. So, squirrel. That's right. We got a squirrel moment. So, I got to play this song. I laugh every time I hear it because it's great. It really is. If you're a kid, you got to love it. All right. Here we go. My Squirrel's Praise 2. This is from Lainey Crawley from the TT, only on the morning show.

0: My squirrels praise too.
1: Yo, dude, so for this No Idols song, I kind of hear,
2: 1, 2, 3, yeah. Oh, you

Got it on the morning show. Good morning. Little God, I'm just grateful for you. Ooh, y'all, I'm telling you right now what a conversation we're having on the TT. My God is good. My God's showing up. And you know what? I don't care to share it. Somebody says, I don't know how to keep going. Everything's hard. I'm losing everybody. I don't know what to do. It hurts. Well, I know what you do. The name's called Pretty Savage, and this is what I want y'all to do. I want y'all to pray for them. That's right. That's what we're here for. Pray for this person. May God put a hand upon the name Pretty Savage on the TT in the name of Jesus. May you be touched today. May you feel the Holy Spirit today. Y'all think I'm joking? No. That's how big and great my God is. He can do it all. And you know what? I'm going to play a song right now. Ooh, God is so good. God is so good. And you know, listen, y'all, when God says do it, you do it. Got a guy that just came on this TT. Name is Gospel Lighthouse Radio. Y'all think I'm joking? I finally added one of his songs. But let me tell you something. This is your song. If you're going through a battle, you got to fight. If you've been knocked down, you got to get up and you got to fight. You're losing all your friends? Good. See ya. You don't need them. Because the only friend you need is Jesus Christ. That is it. That is the only thing you need is Jesus. I've lost all kinds of friends. I don't care. See you later. Bye. I got Jesus. So I'm going to play a song right now. We started playing it last week from Gospel Lighthouse. Thank you for this, brother. It's called Fight. And whatever battle you're going through, you better listen to the words right now. Stop what you're doing and listen to the words because it's telling you no more. I'm coming at you, bruh.

0: Ooh, in the name of Jesus, you got to fight. You got to get up. Quit staying down. Quit patty caking life. No excuses. No more. Today's the day you can say, I'm done with it. I'm moving forward. It's called a decision. You get a choice. Even with Jesus, he gives us a choice to follow him or not follow him. It's your choice. He's not going to force anything on you. Nothing. Nada. Never. But I'll tell you this. He's there always. He's there to lift you up every day. He will never forsake you. He will never leave you. You're welcome, my friend. But here's what we're going to do. Ladies, you going through a tough time? Get up. You losing your friends? Get up. I just want to let you know that God said, daughter, don't give up. You understand me? Don't give up. Do you understand me? So we're going to play this song for all you ladies, all you daughters out there going through a battle. I don't know what it is. God does. You do. So I'm going to be quiet as this song plays. Oh, I love it. I'm smiling from ear to ear because I know what God's doing right now. I know what God's doing right now. The name of the song is called Daughter, Don't Give Up. God is hope.
1: To the woman who cries when nobody is looking. To the woman who was abused, neglected, ignored, rejected. To the woman who was told she wasn't good enough, pretty enough, strong enough. To the woman carrying scars nobody can see. I want you to know something. You are not what happened to you. You are not the words they spoke over you. You are not the mistakes you've made.

through that hard-fought hallelujah? How many of you been through that hard-fought hallelujah? I know I have. Those hard-fought hallelujahs are the best, though. Ooh, when that storm ends, oh, that hallelujah. When you get to the top of that mountain through the rocks, the hills, the falls, the cuts, the bruises, boy, that hard-fought hallelujah feels good. You're in the midst of a storm on a boat, but when you get to that shore, I'm going to tell you right now, God is good. God is great. And he's got you. Don't you ever forget that. How about we give him a little praise for what he's doing in our life? Huh? Can we praise him? Can we praise him? Through the middle of the storm, right now, no matter what you're going through, stop and just praise because he's got you.

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0: on the morning show. Good morning to you. Somebody Prayed by Forrest Frank here on the morning show in studio. The legendary Trent Creason. Good morning, buddy. How are you?
1: How's it going?
0: Oh, hang on a minute. Am I muted? There you go. Now talk.
1: Good morning.
0: There you go. They come in here and do the football games through this board, and they hit these buttons.
1: Mess everything up.
0: Well, we weren't here yesterday, so I just forget.
1: Yeah.
0: They hit them and they don't put them back. So anyway, it's all good.
1: Yeah.
0: It's part of it. Yeah. Pretty good weekend for you?
1: Yeah, it was all right.
0: Yeah.
1: It was, nothing too, we didn't do anything too crazy. I know, family.
0: Let's see. Saturday. What did I do Saturday? I don't think I did a whole lot, period. Sunday we had practice. Oh, see, Sunday I had 12U practice, and then yesterday I had league practice in Greene County. So got a little red yesterday. Now, Sunday I didn't. That was odd. But passing out uniforms for the fall season, and none of them are hardly working. So I got to send it all. Yeah, I got to contact them. But luckily it's not just me. It's all 95 teams across the country that are having issues. So
1: that's great.
0: I get to deal with it today. Yeah. But other than that, it's a good weekend.
1: Everybody wants their uniform.
0: Yeah, just hanging with mom a little bit yesterday, and she was just very, a lot of anxiety, a lot of antsiness. Of course, I guess if I had to sit in a bed and couldn't move or do anything either, I mean, I would get to that point as well, I would think, you know, frustrated. And but she has good days, she has bad days, and anyway, we just need the good Lord to step in and take her. That way we don't have to deal with this no more.
1: Oh, my gosh.
0: Well, she's miserable, and, you know, and she's ready. She doesn't want this. But she knows it's God's timing and it's God's plan. So that's what we just got to keep talking to her and helping her out. So there you go. But busy week this week for you, you've already said, today? Busy.
1: Yeah, the start of the semester is just crazy in general. And then, just you're trying to get things rolling and moving, and everything's going on at the same time. But it'll be good.
0: Yeah, and you know, when it's a three-day weekend, it seems to make everything crazy on that Tuesday back.
1: Yeah, put some pressure on it for sure.
0: Yeah. And then, you know, you get that extra day, and luckily I didn't say it was Monday. I did say it was Tuesday, because how many times do we say, hey, it's Monday morning, welcome in, and everybody's blowing up your phone. Oh, no, it's Tuesday. It's Tuesday. So you get to deal with that sometimes. But I got it right today. I did mess up on the schedule for athletics. I said, today men's golf is in Indiana and soccer, but I'm like, oops, that was yesterday, but here is today's. So I did do that. Yeah. So got the Vine tonight.
1: Yeah.
0: Yeah. Those guys last week were really good.
1: They did well. Yeah.
0: They were so funny.
1: Yeah. Hopefully I'll have some other students coming in. I was supposed to have one today, but I think, there was something with their schedule. So you'll get to hear more people that are more exciting than me.
0: It happens. I mean, they're college kids. It's part of life. But now those four guys did a great job. They were super nice, well-spoken. We're not afraid to speak on the radio. So, but I told them anytime they want to come back, and, told one of them, bring the guitar with you, and we'll do it. You can do a little picking. I'm not going to do picking, but you can do a little picking. So, it's always good to hear where kids are from and how they got here.
1: Now, those guys are super talented too. They're really good.
0: Eminence, Kentucky. Most people do not know where that is.
1: It's Henry County, right? Mm-hmm. Yeah.
0: Yeah. It's in the middle of nowhere.
1: Yeah.
0: You think Greene County's in the middle of nowhere? No, this place. If you can find it on the map, I'm just going to tell you, I'll be pretty impressed, but you know.
1: Yeah. The Vines tonight, Alan Garcia is preaching, so he's a recent CU alum, but he still works at Campbellsville. Yeah, they're kind of walking through again the basics of the faith. Talked about God the Father and talked about sin and the fall last week, and I think they're hitting on the Holy Spirit tonight. So
0: the sin and the fall, that's always a tough one. We're dealing with a young lady right now on the TT. Been talking to her this morning that even though you sin and fall, you got to put your foot on the ground and get back up. Can't stay down. And just give it to him and trust in him and have a conversation, ask forgiveness. But the key is we can't stay down. And sometimes with certain situations, it's everybody's in a different spot with their faith. So, you know, sometimes it's harder to get that message across. But once you do, it's just such a blessing to see, and seeing those people bloom and grow and do great and mighty things, and to realize that Satan's going to come at you every day. Mm. He's never going to leave you alone.
1: I actually just shared with my kids last night, kind of our starting a week devotion was in Ephesians 6, just putting on the armor of God and being ready for the week.
0: I just shared a TT about that, and it was really good.
1: Yeah.
0: I wish I could find it. If I can find it, I'll send it to you. But it just talked about all of the armor of God and the ever peace and what it was for and what you're to do. And but that's something that we just tend to forget about that sometimes. Mm-hmm. And it's the easiest thing to do.
1: Yeah, yeah.
0: God has us.
1: Yeah, I'm just trying to help my kiddos are young. You know, they're 7, 9, 11. But just helping them see how that attack happens and that it will. But that God has given us what we need and being ready.
0: Was it Friday? One day last week you were at Fiesta, your family?
1: Oh, probably, man. We love Fiesta.
0: Or maybe it was last weekend, but
1: it's been a minute, but yeah.
0: Yeah. As you come through the door, you were sitting just to the right in the big table.
1: Yeah.
0: And we were on the other side. And as I came up and paid, I saw you walk, or I turned and looked and you were walking into the restroom. And then I turned and saw your daughter and I looked at her and I just did that little wave and grin. She grinned from ear to ear and she waved back. And so, you got a great family, man.
1: She's fun. Yeah.
0: They're great, man. That little girl is, now do they do soccer?
1: They do. Yeah. They've done a little bit of everything, but right now my daughter and my oldest son are doing soccer and my other son's doing football.
0: Who was it? I think Matt's. Kale's in soccer. Mm. I think he's in the little bitty.
1: Yeah.
0: I love that one.
1: Yeah, they just chase the ball everywhere.
0: Yeah.
1: Yeah.
0: it is so fun. I've got another. Do you know the Bruces, Casey and Kristen? Yeah. Jace plays on the high school team. I think Hayes is doing youth soccer. I know Claire is. Claire's going to be really good, but I try to keep up with the soccer program because when my girls played only on the little bitty field, they didn't go anymore.
1: Yeah.
0: I didn't think it was a good thing because they were so slow. So I just felt like, oh, we're just not going to do soccer no more.
1: That's hilarious.
0: No, dude. Yeah. Like, I'm being honest. Like, they were slow, slow.
1: Yeah.
0: I think if you put a turtle out there and race, the turtle would probably win.
1: It's hard to kind of figure out what, where to push your kids and where not to, because you want them to experience things too. Because a lot of, I think, skills in sports are transferable. Mm-hmm. So, like, if you're a good athlete in general, I've heard that too, by the way, like, if you kind of diversify, you'll become an overall better athlete.
0: Mm-hmm.
1: But yeah, I started my kids in soccer because it was just fun and easy, but also where I've traveled a lot, that's the one sport that no matter where I've gone, I've played with somebody. I've played soccer, you know, on the mountains of Costa Rica or in, you know, in the middle of Africa, like where Haiti. Everywhere I went on missions, you could connect with people by playing soccer. And so I really wanted my kids to have a comfort level that even if they're not great, they know how to play. They know what it is, you know, and they could just jump in, and connect, you know.
0: Soccer is the universal game.
1: Mm-hmm.
0: And you're right. I can see that.
1: Yeah.
0: It doesn't matter where you go. Somebody plays soccer.
1: Somebody does. Yeah.
0: And I was actually watching. I was watching somebody Sunday. Yeah, I've got one of those boxes, and I was watching some of the Premier League. It's just amazing how good some of those people are.
1: Oh, yeah, it's
0: so
1: insane.
0: So when you go do your ministry and you go to some of those soccer fields and you start playing, it's probably unreal how good some of those kids are.
1: Oh, they destroy us. Yeah.
0: Yeah.
1: So, I've been beaten by 8 and 9 year olds, like it's easy. But it's not like, we'll play random places. It's not like we get to go to some cool soccer field. It'll be, and kids just connect. That's the cool thing is, you don't have to know the language, in those situations. You know, you just start playing and smile and go. But I remember in Haiti, we played, you know, we were there just a little bit after that earthquake that happened in 2010. But they were playing on like this massive gravel and rock. I remember twisting my ankle so many times. I got turf toe in Costa Rica because we were playing barefoot and I kicked the ground. Those kids are really good.
0: I heard that was brutal.
1: Yeah, it hurt. And the sad thing is when we do those mission trips, we would hike from village to village in the mountains. And that was at the beginning of the week. So I had like a week of hiking in front of me, on that toe, which is fun, but.
0: Yeah, I've never had turf toe. I've had a lot of other injuries, but that is one I never got, and I thank God I never got that.
1: I feel like it took forever to heal.
0: Yes, yeah. They say that it's
1: absolutely forever.
0: I'm going to go out on a limb and say the authority figure in this building probably has never injured anything because he just walked in. And
1: you pick on him every time.
0: Every time he comes in that door, I'm picking. he doesn't do much of anything to get hurt.
1: Oh, okay.
0: He just, play basketball. He just stays on one end. And,
1: Waits for the ball to.
0: I'm hoping he's listening. He comes through that window and gives me the dirty look.
1: Mm.
0: You ever have people like that? Like, I know Ed Pavey, you can have a little fun and he would come back, look through that window maybe.
1: Yeah.
0: I miss seeing Ed around.
1: Yeah.
0: He was always just a great guy. See him at basketball games, he and his wife.
1: He's a legend.
0: He is. Yep. Y'all ever get Ed and, Dave back any?
1: Dave's down in Atlanta, area.
0: So that's where he's living now?
1: Yeah. I haven't in a while. When I was a student activities director, when I was in Kylie's position, we did our last Dave and Ed show. Like, that was kind of the last thing that I had them together on, which was really fun.
0: Do you have anybody that's close to that that do stuff like that here now?
1: Nah. Nobody can get away with it either.
0: So in other words, you're saying it's a new day, huh?
1: Yeah.
0: And some of those probably wouldn't pass. Is that what you're saying?
1: Yeah.
0: Oh, my goodness. So you got the Vine tonight. That's at 8:30. Anything else going on this week?
1: All the kind of the regular ministries are getting moving and solidified. So, like, when I say that, you know, we have ministries like His Word Is Not Mine or FCA or Delight Women's Ministry just kicked off last weekend. There are people who do Bible studies. There's a Bible study that just kicked off this Monday. They did a little concert, and I think they had a huge turnout. They had like 50 people or something like show up. So that's a big deal. But chapel is Wednesday, and Dr. Clayton Kluwer is from the Baptist University in Florida.
0: Okay.
1: Will be with us, and so we're going to start. So we have Live the Mission is the overall theme, but starting today, we're going to start walking through the Sermon on the Mount. Will be the guide, kind of in chapel. About how Jesus is teaching us to live the mission through being a disciple like that. And so, good stuff going on. We're getting closer to Missions Week. Missions Week is a few weeks away. That's a good opportunity. A lot of fun things happening there with the campus retreat at the end. So September is a pretty full month.
0: Fall is a crazy month period.
1: It's insane.
0: Yeah. It is. I think spring is always seems to be a little easier, but fall is usually jam packed with so much stuff, and you guys stay busy. But I'll say this though, if you go to the weather, it's going to be.
1: Is it getting better?
0: Well, let's see, 88 today, 90, 86, 83, 87, 88 through Sunday. Now, when you go down to Sunday, the next Sunday, 75 the high.
1: Oh, okay. So, that's September weather there.
0: Yeah, we're going to get down in the 50s for the low. So, next week or this week is through Sunday is, through next week is hot. And then the week after it's going to be, start getting a little,
1: I like it, but I don't. I hate to see summer go anymore, but,
0: I said something earlier. I said, yeah, I'm kind of angry with God. I said, why can't he give us the fall weather, August, September, October, to give us a little more of it instead of just that tiny little window before winter really kicks in. But fall weather is just the best.
1: I love fall. I think the older, depending on my season, I've enjoyed different seasons more. So now I tend to enjoy summer because I have more time with my family. I always love fall, but I'm so busy I barely get to really enjoy it. Like, I don't really get to go hiking. You know, I get to hunt just a few times or those kind of, you know, those kind of real fallish things that I always love to do.
0: Yeah.
1: Just don't get to do them as much.
0: Yeah, it is football. Football is always good for fall when it does get to that cool, the hoodie weather.
1: Yeah. The first home game was hot.
0: Yeah, it was brutal.
1: Yeah, they played awesome, but it was hot.
0: Yeah, they did win this weekend. Yeah. Pikeville's always a tough game. It doesn't matter if they're terrible and we're good or we're terrible and they're good. It's always going to go down to the fourth quarter, and it kind of did a little bit this weekend, but that was a 2-0 on the season. And, of course, when football's in full force, then, you know, it's college season. Did you watch much football this weekend?
1: I did not.
0: I was going to watch a little bit of Florida State and SMU, but they had a power failure. So they were delayed. All the lights were off.
1: That's exciting.
0: With the exception of some emergency lights. The studio the pregame thing had lights because they were on a generator, but they started without a scoreboard. They started without coaches being able to talk to each other or no iPads, no communication to helmets. Like, it's kind of like you're going back in time.
1: Yeah.
0: But then they said 10 minutes and the lights will be on. Well, when they went to go fix the situation, they pinpointed the transformer blew. So then, yeah, it was crazy. So yeah. I guess the game finished because I turned it on. Or I saw a score probably about 11:30, 12 o'clock as I was rolling over. I checked to see if they ever got started. But my Irish did well. The Cats did well. Mm-hmm. Louisville actually did well. Had chances, but too many turnovers. But fall is here and football is here all the way through the middle of February, and that's a good thing.
1: Yeah, it's fun to watch.
0: Yeah. Who is your team? Do you have a team?
1: Nah, not really college football. My sons are really, really in NFL. But
0: okay, who's his team?
1: One loves the Chiefs and one loves the Buccaneers. Yeah.
0: The game we play, I got a Buccaneer golf ball. Mm. It was really pretty, too. Yeah. It was the Bucs got a chance, man. They can stay healthy.
1: Yeah.
0: KC,
1: I don't know. It's hard to know.
0: Yeah, because I know they've had a lot of injuries. They've had some players leave. Maybe their run is officially over. Mm. And Patrick Mahomes just kind of I don't see him staying there long if this is the
1: really,
0: case.
1: Yeah, somewhere else.
0: I think he's going to be traded or he's going to want that money. You know, cause he's still in his prime.
1: Yeah, he's good.
0: I just don't know if they have the pieces now. But I'm a Giants fan. I don't get in any conversation right now because we're just not very good. But NFL does start this next weekend.
1: Yeah.
0: So that'll be interesting. But I know you're busy. I know you got the Vine. I know you got a lot of stuff to do. So I'm going to let you go ahead and get out of here. It's always an honor and a pleasure to have you come in here.
1: Yeah.
0: Thank you. If you need anything, let me know. And if those kids need anything, just drop me off a flyer or send it to me and we'll promote anything you got. But the Vine, 8:30 tonight and a chapel tomorrow at 10 o'clock.
1: Mm-hmm.
0: You go and have a good day.
1: Yeah.
0: Tell all the people over there we said good morning.
1: Where at?
0: Wherever you're going. Tell them I say good morning.
1: I'll do it, yeah.
0: I get tickled. A lot of kids are like, hey, you ever listen to a radio station? And they're all like,
1: no.
0: They're like, no. Everything's on the app now. And I got to get with Matt to see if we can.
1: Yeah, and it's more a generational thing than them not like listening to radio. 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
0: We got to find a way if we can get it off the TuneIn Radio app and add it to the Campbellsville app, like Campbellsville Athletic app we have. Uh-huh. Let's see if we can connect it to that somehow.
1: Yeah.
0: So if they just tap that, then they can listen to all the games that we do as well. So
1: surely
0: with technology, it can't be that hard.
1: Nah, well, I don't know. Yeah. Every time I have a question about it, something's crazy.
0: Yeah, I'm old school though, so who knows? Yeah. I may be just talking something that's never going to happen. Trent, thank you, buddy.
1: Yeah,
0: it's always good to see you. Absolutely. Campus Ministries, Trent Creason in studio. Let's get to little Brandon Lake, Just Believe, and then his brand new one out right now, How Good Is God?

I want to tell you something. I played this song last hour. It is so funny. And you can't help but smile and laugh and just giggle. I got to give a little praise out too, though. Good friend on the TT, Annie. A lot of us connect with her and follow her. They did a fundraiser last night for a young man. They raised $600. My God is good. My God is great. Anytime my God shows up, great and mighty things happen. And that's what life is about, to try to help as many people as we can. But I'm going to play this song right here. This is called My Squirrel's Praise 2. Just smile with this.

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Got it on the morning show. Good morning to you. Good morning to everybody. We've got a lot of people tuning in. We had Pakistan this morning. We got Ohio. We got Mississippi, North Carolina, Arkansas. Let's see. Florida. I said Florida. I guess that's it. But, yeah, we got everybody. Let me just make sure I get this right. Ohio, Florida, Indiana, Mississippi, North Carolina, Arkansas, South Carolina. Yep, there you go. Football was on the agenda for this weekend. Campbellsville University defeated Pikeville 27-14. The Cats won. The Cards lost a heartbreaker. My Irish won. Go Irish. Good weekend for football. Fun weekend. A lot of crazy things. What about FSU and SMU last night? Had the delay because of the power wouldn't work. And then they finally found the issue and then went to go fix it. The transformer blew. So they finally got playing, and it was crazy how it got started. Women's soccer defeated Indiana Tech 5-0. Women's volleyball went 1-2 on the weekend. Men's soccer ended in a tie with Mount Vernon Nazarene. Let's see here. Today, men and women's soccer at Georgetown, 1 and 3 o'clock. Volleyball is on the road to Midway. Don't forget, coming up this weekend, the Tigers are back in action here at Finley Stadium. It's going to be a good weekend. Enjoy the weather this week and next, because a week from Sunday, it all starts going cooler here in Central Kentucky, if that holds up. Let's get a little God Can Use the Broken, Dan and Ruth Brown, here on The Morning Show.

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0: And here's Clark with the weather. How's it looking for our weekend boaters out there, Clark?
1: Well, Stacy, we can expect periods of heavy rain across the viewing area. 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
5: Good morning. You've got it on the morning show. I hope your day is fantastic. Mine is. I hope yours is too on this Tuesday morning. Today is, let's see, September the 8th. Today's 1 Minute with God devotional talks about joyfulness. How can I be more joyful? There are areas of Christian life that are very serious, confronting sin and its consequences, church discipline, fighting evil. But there's also great delight in knowing that the God of the universe loves you, has a plan for you, and made this wonderful world for you. In fact, he tells you to serve him enthusiastically. The Bible urges you to serve God with all of your being, with an enthusiasm that comes from deep within your heart, and a joyful soul, and enthusiasm light, the fire of service. God's response, always be joyful in the Lord. I say it again, rejoice. Philippians 4:4. Psalm 31:7. I am overcome with joy because of your unfailing love, and you have seen my troubles, and you care about the anguish of my soul. 1 Thessalonians 5:16. Always be joyful. 1 Peter 1:8. You love him even though you have never seen him. Though you do not see him, you trust him. And even now you're happy with a glorious, inexpressible joy. 1 Minute with God. You know what? We're going to do a little praise right here. Three in a row. Hillsong, Who You Say I Am. It Is Well, Chris Tomlin, and Jeremy Camp, Worthy of It All.

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1: And here's Clark with the weather. 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
9: Here's a look at your morning forecast from 88.7 The Tiger and the National Weather Service. Look forward to continued sunny weather this morning with a high near 89 alongside some light winds, with the night staying clear as it drops down to 68. Looking to Wednesday, expect continued sunny weather with a high near 91 alongside some light winds, with Wednesday night staying mostly clear as it drops down to 71. Thursday morning, meanwhile, should see mostly sunny weather with a high near 89, though do prepare for a 70% chance of rain. This has been your morning weather forecast from 88.7 The Tiger and the National Weather Service.

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2: And here's Clark with the weather. 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
10: Here's a look at your morning forecast from 88.7 The Tiger and the National Weather Service. Look forward to continued sunny weather this morning with a high near 89 alongside some light winds, with the night staying clear as it drops down to 68. Looking to Wednesday, expect continued sunny weather with a high near 91 alongside some light winds, with Wednesday night staying mostly clear as it drops down to 71. Thursday morning, meanwhile, should see mostly sunny weather with a high near 89, though do prepare for a 70% chance of rain. This has been your morning weather forecast from 88.7 The Tiger and the National Weather Service.

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2: 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Here's a look at your morning forecast from 88.7 The Tiger and the National Weather Service. Look forward to continued sunny weather this morning with a high near 89 alongside some light winds, with the night staying clear as it drops down to 68. Looking to Wednesday, expect continued sunny weather with a high near 91 alongside some light winds, with Wednesday night staying mostly clear as it drops down to 71. Thursday morning, meanwhile, should see mostly sunny weather with a high near 89, though do prepare for a 70% chance of rain. This has been your morning weather forecast from 88.7 The Tiger and the National Weather Service.

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5: Here's a look at your morning forecast from 88.7 The Tiger and the National Weather Service. Look forward to continued sunny weather this morning with a high near 89 alongside some light winds, with the night staying clear as it drops down to 68. Looking to Wednesday, expect continued sunny weather with a high near 91 alongside some light winds, with Wednesday night staying mostly clear as it drops down to 71. Thursday morning, meanwhile, should see mostly sunny weather with a high near 89, though do prepare for a 70% chance of rain. This has been your morning weather forecast from 88.7 The Tiger and the National Weather Service.

0: 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How's it looking for our weekend boaters out there, Clark?
1: Well, Stacy, we can expect periods of heavy rain across the viewing area. That means all the trash, lawn chemicals, and other hazardous waste on the ground will go down the storm drains and into our rivers, lakes, and streams.
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10: Here's a look at your morning forecast from 88.7 The Tiger and the National Weather Service. Look forward to continued sunny weather this morning with a high near 89 alongside some light winds, with the night staying clear as it drops down to 68. Looking to Wednesday, expect continued sunny weather with a high near 91 alongside some light winds, with Wednesday night staying mostly clear as it drops down to 71. Thursday morning, meanwhile, should see mostly sunny weather with a high near 89, though do prepare for a 70% chance of rain. This has been your morning weather forecast from 88.7 The Tiger and the National Weather Service.

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9: Here's a look at your morning forecast from 88.7 The Tiger and the National Weather Service. Look forward to continued sunny weather this morning with a high near 89 alongside some light winds, with the night staying clear as it drops down to 68. Looking to Wednesday, expect continued sunny weather with a high near 91 alongside some light winds, with Wednesday night staying mostly clear as it drops down to 71. Thursday morning, meanwhile, should see mostly sunny weather with a high near 89, though do prepare for a 70% chance of rain. This has been your morning weather forecast from 88.7 The Tiger and the National Weather Service.

0: 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How's it looking for our weekend boaters out there, Clark?
1: Well, Stacy, we can expect periods of heavy rain across the viewing area. That means all the trash, lawn chemicals, and other hazardous waste on the ground go down the storm drains and into our rivers, lakes, and streams.
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5: Here's a look at your morning forecast from 88.7 The Tiger and the National Weather Service. Look forward to continued sunny weather this morning with a high near 89 alongside some light winds, with the night staying clear as it drops down to 68. Looking to Wednesday, expect continued sunny weather with a high near 91 alongside some light winds, with Wednesday night staying mostly clear as it drops down to 71. Thursday morning, meanwhile, should see mostly sunny weather with a high near 89, though do prepare for a 70% chance of rain.
6: This has been your morning weather forecast from 88.7 The Tiger and the National Weather Service.

Bring it back.

So where are you at? 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

into a moment of reconsecration as we just sang that he's given us a garment of praise for a spirit of heaviness. 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
10: Here's a look at your morning forecast from 88.7 The Tiger and the National Weather Service. Look forward to continued sunny weather this morning with a high near 89 alongside some light winds, with the night staying clear as it drops down to 68. Looking to Wednesday, expect continued sunny weather with a high near 91 alongside some light winds, with Wednesday night staying mostly clear as it drops down to 71. Thursday morning, meanwhile, should see mostly sunny weather with a high near 89, though do prepare for a 70% chance of rain. This has been your morning weather forecast from 88.7 The Tiger and the National Weather Service.
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2: 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Here's a look at your morning forecast from 88.7 The Tiger and the National Weather Service. Look forward to continued sunny weather this morning with a high near 89 alongside some light winds, with the night staying clear as it drops down to 68. Looking to Wednesday, expect continued sunny weather with a high near 91 alongside some light winds, with Wednesday night staying mostly clear as it drops down to 71. Thursday morning, meanwhile, should see mostly sunny weather with a high near 89, though do prepare for a 70% chance of rain. This has been your morning weather forecast from 88.7 The Tiger and the National Weather Service.

0: On the night you're falling all to pieces, you can bring your lonely heart to Jesus. 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
1: And here's Clark with the weather. How's it looking for our weekend boaters out there, Clark?
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10: Here's a look at your morning forecast from 88.7 The Tiger and the National Weather Service. Look forward to continued sunny weather this morning with a high near 89 alongside some light winds, with the night staying clear as it drops down to 68. Looking to Wednesday, expect continued sunny weather with a high near 91 alongside some light winds, with Wednesday night staying mostly clear as it drops down to 71. Thursday morning, meanwhile, should see mostly sunny weather with a high near 89, though do prepare for a 70% chance of rain. This has been your morning weather forecast from 88.7 The Tiger and the National Weather Service.

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2: 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Here's a look at your morning forecast from 88.7 The Tiger and the National Weather Service. Look forward to continued sunny weather this morning with a high near 89 alongside some light winds, with the night staying clear as it drops down to 68. Looking to Wednesday, expect continued sunny weather with a high near 91 alongside some light winds, with Wednesday night staying mostly clear as it drops down to 71. Thursday morning, meanwhile, should see mostly sunny weather with a high near 89, though do prepare for a 70% chance of rain. This has been your morning weather forecast from 88.7 The Tiger and the National Weather Service.

To the woman who cries when nobody is looking. 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To the woman who was told she wasn't good enough, pretty enough, strong enough. To the woman carrying scars nobody can see. I want you to know something. You are not what happened to you. You are not the words they spoke over you.

Muhammad is still in his tomb, and Joseph Smith is still in his tomb, and Buddha is still in his tomb, and Confucius is still in his tomb. But there is one man who was not found in the tomb. I've been there.

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1: And here's Clark with the weather. How's it looking for our weekend boaters out there, Clark?
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8: Look forward to continued sunny weather this morning with a high near 89 alongside some light winds, with the night staying clear as it drops down to 68. Looking to Wednesday, expect continued sunny weather with a high near 91 alongside some light winds, with Wednesday night staying mostly clear as it drops down to 71. Thursday morning, meanwhile, should see mostly sunny weather with a high near 89, though do prepare for a 70% chance of rain.
7: This has been your morning weather forecast from 88.7 The Tiger and the National Weather Service.

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7: Here's a look at your morning forecast from 88.7 The Tiger and the National Weather Service. Look forward to continued sunny weather this morning with a high near 89 alongside some light winds, with the night staying clear as it drops down to 68. Looking to Wednesday, expect continued sunny weather with a high near 91 alongside some light winds, with Wednesday night staying mostly clear as it drops down to 71. Thursday morning, meanwhile, should see mostly sunny weather with a high near 89, though do prepare for a 70% chance of rain. This has been your morning weather forecast from 88.7 The Tiger and the National Weather Service.

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3: And here's Clark with the weather. How's it looking for our weekend boaters out there, Clark?
4: 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That means all the trash, lawn chemicals, and other hazardous waste on the ground go down the storm drains and into our rivers, lakes, and streams.
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10: Here's a look at your evening weather forecast from 88.7 The Tiger and the National Weather Service. Tonight, expect mostly clear weather with a low around 66. Tuesday morning should stay sunny with a high near 89 alongside some light winds, with Tuesday night seeing clear weather and a low around 68. Wednesday, meanwhile, we'll see repeat weather with sunny skies and a high near 91 with light winds through the morning, with clear skies and a low around 71 through the night. This has been a look at your evening weather forecast from 88.7 The Tiger and the National Weather Service.

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5: Here's a look at your evening weather forecast from 88.7 The Tiger and the National Weather Service. Tonight, expect mostly clear weather with a low around 66. Tuesday morning should stay sunny with a high near 89 alongside some light winds, with Tuesday night seeing clear weather and a low around 68. Wednesday, meanwhile, we'll see repeat weather with sunny skies and a high near 91 with light winds through the morning, with clear skies and a low around 71 through the night. This has been a look at your evening weather forecast from 88.7 The Tiger and the National Weather Service.

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3: And here's Clark with the weather. How's it looking for our weekend boaters out there, Clark?
4: Well, Stacy, we can expect periods of heavy rain across the viewing area. That means all the trash, lawn chemicals, and other hazardous waste on the ground will go down the storm drains and into our rivers, lakes, and streams.
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11: Here's a look at your evening weather forecast from 88.7 The Tiger and the National Weather Service. Tonight, expect mostly clear weather with a low around 66. Tuesday morning should stay sunny with a high near 89 alongside some light winds, with Tuesday night seeing clear weather and a low around 68. Wednesday, meanwhile, we'll see repeat weather with sunny skies and a high near 91 with light winds through the morning, with clear skies and a low around 71 through the night. This has been a look at your evening weather forecast from 88.7 The Tiger and the National Weather Service.

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2: 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Here's a look at your evening weather forecast from 88.7 The Tiger and the National Weather Service. Tonight, expect mostly clear weather with a low around 66. Tuesday morning should stay sunny with a high near 89 alongside some light winds, with Tuesday night seeing clear weather and a low around 68. Wednesday, meanwhile, we'll see repeat weather with sunny skies and a high near 91 with light winds through the morning, with clear skies and a low around 71 through the night. This has been a look at your evening weather forecast from 88.7 The Tiger and the National Weather Service.

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1: And here's Clark with the weather. How's it looking for our weekend boaters out there, Clark?
2: Well, Stacy, we can expect periods of heavy rain across the viewing area. That means all the trash, lawn chemicals, and other hazardous waste on the ground go down the storm drains and into our rivers, lakes, and streams.
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10: Here's a look at your evening weather forecast from 88.7 The Tiger and the National Weather Service. Tonight, expect mostly clear weather with a low around 66. Tuesday morning should stay sunny with a high near 89 alongside some light winds, with Tuesday night seeing clear weather and a low around 68. Wednesday, meanwhile, we'll see repeat weather with sunny skies and a high near 91 with light winds through the morning, with clear skies and a low around 71 through the night. This has been a look at your evening weather forecast from 88.7 The Tiger and the National Weather Service.

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1: And here's Clark with the weather. How's it looking for our weekend boaters out there, Clark?
2: 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That means all the trash, lawn chemicals, and other hazardous waste on the ground go down the storm drains and into our rivers, lakes, and streams.
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4: 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Here's a look at your evening weather forecast from 88.7 The Tiger and the National Weather Service. Tonight, expect mostly clear weather with a low around 66. Tuesday morning should stay sunny with a high near 89 alongside some light winds, with Tuesday night seeing clear weather and a low around 68. Wednesday, meanwhile, we'll see repeat weather with sunny skies and a high near 91 with light winds through the morning, with clear skies and a low around 71 through the night. This has been a look at your evening weather forecast from 88.7 The Tiger and the National Weather Service.

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5: Here's a look at your evening weather forecast from 88.7 The Tiger and the National Weather Service. Expect mostly clear weather tonight with a low around 69. Wednesday morning should be sunny with a high near 91, with Wednesday night seeing mostly clear weather and a low around 72, though do prepare for a 20% chance of rain. Thursday morning, meanwhile, should see an 80% chance of rain with a high near 69 and light winds. This has been a look at your evening weather forecast from 88.7 The Tiger and the National Weather Service.

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1: 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How's it looking for our weekend boaters out there, Clark?
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10: Here's a look at your evening weather forecast from 88.7 The Tiger and the National Weather Service. Expect mostly clear weather tonight with a low around 69. Wednesday morning should be sunny with a high near 91, with Wednesday night seeing mostly clear weather and a low around 72, though do prepare for a 20% chance of rain. Thursday morning, meanwhile, should see an 80% chance of rain with a high near 69 and light winds. This has been a look at your evening weather forecast from 88.7 The Tiger and the National Weather Service.

If you'll just reach for him somehow. Faith don't have to shout. It just needs to move. Jesus still stops for a touch like that.